tell you, there's something else. 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

he sits in that cafe, drinking coffee and telling lies. Probably telling them how he topped that hill 10 miles back. He ought to tell them how he missed a gear and that Volkswagen bus full of hippies passed us like I was sitting up on Jack. Or how we took that curve.